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1: 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Deep down in the jungle, last I bang in my first bongo. 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

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Every time you looked at me, and every time you smiled, I felt so vacant, you treat me like a child.

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Baby girl, you're someone that you know I gotta get it, and I'm coming and I'm running and I'm gonna for the love and the love, but I know there ain't no love.

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A legjobb zenék minden nap. 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I don't know how I let this happen. But who? The girl next door, you know? I don't know what to do. So it wasn't you. All right.

if you want to, stare if you want to, but I got to party. I'm up in the party, I'm glad that I got you, and it's alright, you got you a partner, and